0: Ladies in Two Colors.
1: Hört unseren neuen Song bei Energy Hit Music Only.
2: 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I'm losing battles with a voice that I can fight. These streets are far from black and white.

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0: Lieblingshit. 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It's music only. I'm doing
1: 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You do it your way. Hi Leute, hier ist Kamerad Energy. Hit music only.

Drink some margaritas by swing of blue lights. Listen to the mariachi play at midnight. Are you with me? Are you with me?

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1: 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I'm doing okay. You do it your way. Hits music only. My name is Alex Warren.

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1: 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Hey, I got this new damn for y'all called a Soulja Boy. You gotta punch, then crank back three times from left to right.